top of a snow-covered mountain, there lived an alpine miss. And oh, what a sweet little miss was this, we mean this little twistness. While down in the valley below, lived a boy who loved her so, and he loved her with all his might. He loved her day and night. And every night, just to meet this miss, he used to risk his gal. For the house where she lived was way up high, and the poor guy didn't know how to fly, so he jumped.

0: 10 years went quickly by for both these substantial men, and then it happened that one day they chanced to meet again.
1: That they had both developed in 10 years, there was no doubt. And so, of course, they had an awful lot to talk about.
0: Hello.
1: How are you?
0: How's folks?
1: What's new?
0: I'm great.
1: That's good. Touch wood.
0: Well, well.
1: What say?
0: How have you been?
1: Nice day.
0: How's things?
1: What's new?
0: That's fine.
1: How are you?
0: I seem to know your face, but I just can't recall your name.
1: Well, how have you been, old boy? You're looking just about the same.
0: Well, hi-ho.
1: That's life.
0: What's new?
1: How's the wife?
0: Got to run.
1: Oh, my.

0: Before they met again, some 20 years they had to wait. This time it happened up above, inside St. Peter's gate.
1: A half-each one was carrying, and both were wearing wings. And this is what they said as they were strumming on the string.
2: Hello.
1: How are you?
2: How's the coat?
1: What's you?
2: Got to run.
1: Oh, my.
2: Ta-ta.
1: Out of oil.
2: Goodbye.

little shorter than 30 seconds. 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Once more, please. Gentlemen, your eighths are too long. Ra, ba ba, ba ba. In the moment I beat the next beat, must be already out. Ra, off. Da dee, off. Oh, too long. It's too long. It's too long. Your eighths are too long. Ra, off. Da dee, off. Da dee. The only ones which have quarters are trumpets. You have a quarter. Da. Everybody else has eight. Da. Da dee. Da dee. It's wrong. Da, da, da, da, da. You must be able to say off. Da, off. Da, dee, off. Da, dee, off. Please don't play in rumpets. Just strings and woodwinds. Da, da, da, da, dee. This is nearly good. Not quite. Da, bum. Da, dee, bum. Da, dee, bum. You overdo it. That's it. Yes. Yeah. And this is in the quarter. Now, all right. All right, everybody. Keep it. On the string.

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Just do it with the left hand and we very piano, very pianissimo. I do it once more from the beginning, my friends, from beginning. Off, off, off. Sing.

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Now, this is an accent, or rum. What was good? Look here, let's have in the second violins the G. Count your 1, 2, 3, 4, 5, 6, the seventh bar, diminuendo. Make a diminuendo on the G. And we in the first violins make a diminuendo, my friends, on the in the second bar on the D. Let it fade out. Then they come up, then we fade out. And not mine, but I marked. But they are marked after my, it's transferred from my score. I begin once more. Oh, no, it's not necessary. Give the fourth bar. Fourth bar. 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No accents. 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

in the gloaming on the bonnie banks of Clyde. 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There's Maun, Pawn, Glasgow, Broomy, Lawther, going down the water for the fair. There's Bob and Mary on the Govan ferry, wishing jet propulsion could be there. There's steamers cruising, and there's buddies snoozing, and there's laddies fishing by the pier. And Prosper's finding very near expiring as he rows a boat for there to hear. With eyes a-flashing, he just voted smashing to be walking daily on the prom. And men even are in seventh heaven as they walk along with Dick and Tom. From Dumbarton Rock to every Jean and Jock,

500 miles, and I would walk 500 more just to be the man who walks 5,000 miles to fall down at your door. When I wake up, then I know I'm gonna be the man that wakes up next to you. When I go out, then I know I'm gonna be.